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But if you leave me, I will surely die.

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So frankly, we're gonna need at least a

Everybody gotta save theirself. 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You don't need to talk, the stuff going happen. And you just gotta let them, and the stuff just waiting for when you're ready.

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And you are listening to RD.

street, we had to get away. The dream was so strong, we tried for the way. 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Where the dream was still there and the dream was still good, we did what we could in musical brotherhood. 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We can't grow food, but we can make

0: and death will show me through your eyes. 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My film the skies and death will show me through your eyes. 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

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Never running in the streets and leaving me alone. She knows a woman's place